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4: Is full. That means you all have guessed the voices. I'll take your calls in literally 30 seconds. Please hold those calls. And once again, AIA and Bali 92.3 FM proudly present the biggest, the grandest Indian Independence Day celebrations in the Bay Area happening in downtown San Jose. It's called Swades on August 15th, Saturday. And we'll have Grand India Day Parade as well as Multinational Parade because we'll be celebrating 80 years of India, 250 years of USA, 80 plus floats in downtown San Jose. It's going to be an amazing sight. And not just that, we're also going to have a day-night Independence Day Mela from 2 p.m. to 10 p.m. with food festival, shopping festival, non-stop cultural programs, dances, Bollywood concert, fashion show, free face painting for kids, free henna tattoos, and lots of fun activities. Once again, free entry for the day-night Mela, free to witness the parade, the grandest Indian Independence Day parade. Remember, in downtown San Jose, Swades. For all the details, go to aiaevents.org. That is aiaevents.org. And I'll be taking a few phone calls now. Once again, our studio number, 510-573-2562. Hi, hello, namaste. Who's this?
5: Okay, my name is Bhaskar, calling from Milpitas.
4: Bhaskar, did you recognize both the voices or one of them?
5: I am sure about one, but the second one, I'll take a guess.
4: No problem. Go for it.
5: So one voice which was very short, that's Akshay Kumar, and the other voice, I think, is Paresh Rawal.
4: Paresh Rawal. Okay, Bhaskar, you said from Milpitas, right?
5: Yes.
4: And Bhaskar, hope you heard about our Swades Independence Day celebrations in downtown San Jose.
5: Yes, I did. I did hear.
4: And by the way, the magic word is free. Free to witness the parade, free to enter the day-night mela. It's going to be fantabulous day and day-night mela as well. Please join us along with your friends, Bhaskar.
5: Sure, friends and family, yeah, we're all there.
4: Thank you so much. AIAevents.org for all the details. 510-573-2562. Hi, hello, namaste, who's this?
6: Hello.
4: Hi, what's your name?
6: Astrid.
4: Hi, can you please turn off the radio in the background, please?
6: Yes, I'm turning it off.
4: Yeah, completely turn it off. Yeah, I didn't get your name. Can you come again, please?
6: Astrid, A-S-T-R-I-D.
4: Astrid, right?
6: Yeah.
4: Okay, Ashrit, which city are you calling from?
6: I'm calling from Fremont.
4: Fremont. What is the answer? Did you recognize the voices?
6: Yeah, I think it's Akshay Kumar and Paresh Rawal.
4: Akshay Kumar and Paresh Rawal. Okay, Ashrit and Ashrit from Fremont. Hope you heard about our Swadesh event on August 15th in San Jose.
6: Yes, I did.
4: Please come join. What is the magic word? It's free. Yeah, free parade, free to enter the day-night mela. Come join us. Thank you so much. Thank you. 510-573-2562. Hi, hello, namaste. Who's this?
7: Hi, this is Gaurav.
4: Hi, Gaurav. Which city are you calling from?
7: I'm from Pleasanton.
4: Gaurav, did you recognize the voices?
7: Yes, it is Akshay Kumar and Kulbhushan Kharbanda.
4: The last two callers said Akshay Kumar and Paresh Rawal. You want to change your answer?
7: No, definitely no.
4: Nope. That was an emphatic no from you, Gaurav. And Gaurav, hope you heard about our Swadesh Parade and Day Night Mela in downtown San Jose on August 15th.
7: That's right. Yes, I heard.
4: And you know the magic word, right? The magic word is it's free. It's completely free. Free to witness the parade, free to come enter the Day Night Mela. So come join us with your friends and family, Gaurav. Thank you, sir. Thank you so much. 510-573-2562. Hi, hello, namaste. Hello. Who's this?
8: Namaste, this is Neeti.
4: Neeti, where are you calling from?
8: Fremont.
4: Fremont. Neeti ji, what is your answer?
8: For Kulbhushan, Kharbanda and Akshay Kumar.
4: Kulbhushan and Akshay Kumar. The first two callers said it was Akshay Kumar and Paresh Rawal. Do you want to change your answer?
8: No, I know the voices.
4: Oh, you know the voices. He said, say no, thank you. And Niti, hope you heard
8: thank
4: about
8: you.
4: Our Swadesh on August 15th in San Jose.
8: Absolutely. We will be going. Thank you.
4: Yay. Thank you so much, Niti. I appreciate it. 510-573-2562. Next caller. Hello. Welcome to Virijallu.
2: Hi.
4: Hi. Who's this?
2: This is Namrita.
4: Namrita, where are you calling from, Namrita?
2: Fremont.
4: Namrita, what is your answer?
2: It's Akshay Kumar and Kulbhushan Kharbanda.
4: Akshay Kumar and Kulbhushan Kharbanda. Okay, Namrita, I know you're the regular Namrita who comes to our events, right, Namrita?
2: Yes, yes. So I listen to Virijallu on a regular basis having dinner and while walking.
4: I know, I really appreciate not just you listening, you also send us some nice emails. That means a lot to us, Namrita. So on behalf of our team, a thank you to you for being a long-term loyal supporter, listener and caller.
2: Thank you, sir. Thank you, Mr. Kalyan.
4: Appreciate it. 510-573-2562. Hi, namaste. Who's this?
9: Hi, this is Raj.
4: Raj, kis city ka Raj ho aap?
9: I wish that was true.
4: But which city are you calling from, Raj?
9: Fremont.
4: Okay. So, Raj, what is your answer?
9: The two voices are Kulbhushan Kharbanda and Akshay Kumar in Hera Feri,
4: you say. Okay. I'll take your answer. And Raj, hope you heard about our Swadesh August 15th in San Jose.
9: Looking forward to it.
4: And you know the magic word about Swadesh, right?
9: I don't know the magic word.
4: The magic word is free. It's free, Raj. It's free to witness the parade, free to enter the day-night mela and enjoy the whole parade and mela as well. So come join us with your friends and family. Thank you so much.
9: Thank you.
4: 510-573-2562. Okay, one last caller.
10: Okay.
4: Hi, namaste.
10: Yeah, this is Priyanka.
4: Hi, Priyanka. You look in a very jolly mood, Priyanka. What's happening?
10: Yeah, so I just want to guess the character for this dialogue.
4: Okay. What is your answer?
10: Answer is Akshay Kumar and Kulbhushan Kharbanda.
4: Okay, I'll take your answer. And Priyanka, I said you looked in a very happy mood. Something special today?
10: Just waiting for the weekend.
4: Waiting for the weekend. Same here. So high five.
10: Yeah, only one day is left now.
4: Yes. And Priyanka, hope you heard about our Swadesh Independence Day Mela and Parade August 15th in San Jose.
10: Definitely.
4: Please come join. It's free to witness the parade, free to enter the day-night Mela. Yeah? Thank you. Oh, that was a great start. Thank you, listeners. Some of these shows, when we do for the first time, there's always these little jitters. Because we don't know how well you'll receive or not. And always when the first question clicks well with you all, it always gives us that boost. Even after 16 years, yes, it always gives us jitters whenever we try a brand new show. But thank you. That was a great start. That was indeed, like the majority said, Akshay Kumar and Kulbhushan Kharbanda. But the movie is not Hera Pheri. It is Katha Meetha. That is the name of the movie. But well said. Our listeners are always right. Okay, I'm going to play the next clip. Another fun clip. Again, you'll hear... Actually, I'm thinking how many voices should I play here? Yeah, you know what? I'm going to play three voices in this scene. Three voices. And you can guess either one actor, two actors or all the three actors. It's open. I'm going to play the clip. You'll hear voices from three different actors. Guess who these actors are. 510-573-2562, our studio number. 510-573-2562. Here's the clip.
11: Kyo bhai, kya hua? 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
13: Aur Chauhan sahab, aap ye mat samajhna ki hum log darpok hai. Nahi, mere dada pardada.
4: 510-573-2562. In that particular clip, there were three voices, three different actors. You don't have to guess the movie. Movie name is a bonus. But if you guess either one or two or three of them, give us a call. 510-573-2562. 510-573-2562. Here's the clip one more time.
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4: 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I just played the second clip. It had three voices in it. If you recognize one, two or all three of them, this is the right time to give us a call. Our studio number 510-573-2562. Hi, hello, namaste. Who's this?
16: Hi, can you hear me? Is this Jitendra here?
4: Hi, Jitendra ji. Yes, I can hear you loud and clear. Which city are you calling from?
16: I'm driving back home to Saratoga.
4: Yes, Jitendra ji, tell me.
16: I think I heard the second clip. I think it is first is a comedian, Rajpal Yadav, and then Paresh Rawal. And the first one, I think it's Om Puri. So these are the three guys. I think is it the same movie, Khatta Meetha? I'm not sure.
4: Okay. You said, I got your answers. And Jitendra ji, hope you heard about our Swadesh Independence Day celebrations, August 15th. A city close to you in downtown
16: thank you.
4: San Jose.
16: You guys are promoting it with every caller. Yes, I know the magic word as well and I've been driving and love your voice, love your energy. Yeah, thank you. Thank you so much. We'll be there.
4: Thank you, sir.
16: Free.
4: That is a magic phrase, magic word. Thank you so much. Really appreciate it. 510-573-2562. Hi, namaste. Who's this?
17: Hi, this is Namrata.
4: Hi, Namrata ji. Yeah.
17: Hello.
4: What is your answer?
17: Yeah. Sorry, what?
4: What is your answer? Did you guess the voices?
17: Before
4: I assume, are you the same Namrata who called us a little bit ago from Fremont or is it a different Namrata?
17: Yes.
4: Okay, go ahead, Namrata.
17: Yeah, so voice was Rajpal Yadav, Om Puri and Paresh Rawal and movie was Chup Chup Ke.
4: Okay, thank you, Namrata. Thank you so much. 510-573-2562. Hi, welcome to Virijallu. Who's this? Hello. Hi, who's this?
18: Hi, this is Gauram from Pleasanton again.
4: Yes, Gauram. Yes, sir. What is your answer?
18: So, my answer is Om Puri, Paresh Rawal and Rajpal Yadav.
4: Okay, I got your answer. Thank you so much, Gauram. Thank you. 510-573-2562. Hello, welcome to Virijallu.
19: Hi, this is Priyanka again.
4: Yes, Priyanka. What is your answer?
19: Yeah, my answer is Rajpal Yadav.
10: Ompuri and Paresh Rawal. Hope this is correct one.
4: Okay, I'll take your answer. Few more calls. I'll announce what the right answer is. Thank you so much, Priyanka. Appreciate it. 510-573-2562. Hi, welcome to Virijallu. Who's this?
20: This is Nishit here from Fremont.
4: You said Nishit, right?
20: Yes.
4: Hi, Nishit. Yes, go ahead, Nishit. What is your answer?
20: The first voice was Om Puri, second was Rajpal Yadav, and third one was Paresh Rawal from Chup Chup Ke.
4: Chup Chup Ke, okay. And Kul Kul Ke baat karenge about Swadesh. I hope you heard about the event August 15th, downtown San Jose, Nishit ji.
20: Yes, I'll be coming there.
4: And you know the magic word, right?
20: Yes, it's free.
4: It's free. It's free, free and free. Yeah, for parade and the day-night mela. So come join us. And for all the details, aiaevents.org is the website. Thank you so much, Nishit. 510-573-2562. Hi, namaste. Who's this?
21: Hi, this is Komal from Fremont.
4: Komal, your voice is a little low. I can hear you. Go ahead. What is your answer?
21: Rajpal Yadav, Paresh Rawal, and Om Puri. And movie is Chip Chip K.
4: Okay, awesome. Thank you, Komal. And Komal, hope you heard about our Swadesh August 15th, San Jose.
21: Yes, I did. Thank you.
4: Okay, thank you so much, Komal. See you on August 15th. Thank you. Hi, namaste. Who's this?
22: Thank you. Thank you so much, Komal. See you on August 15th.
23: Hello.
4: Hi, can you please turn off the radio in the background?
23: Yes. Hi, Ajikalyan. I'm Namrata. Namrata, I'm not the other. I'm the Namrata who emails you. Who's your regular listener? That's the Namrata.
4: Oh, so the previous
23: it Namrata. Other, some yeah, other Namrata who called
4: because
23: you.
4: Because I could see a little hesitation in her voice. Yes. And
23: even I am the first. In the first question, I participate. This is in the second now. I'm participating now.
4: Okay.
23: It must be the other Namrata. But I am the one who always emails or participates in your
4: You know what, Namrata? It's great to know that we have the love of all the Namratas in the Bay Area, which is awesome.
23: Yes, definitely. Yes. So my answer is Om Puri,
4: okay.
23: Paresh Rawal, Rajpal Yadav.
4: Okay.
23: I was crying to call and because your lines were busy. But yeah, that's the answer. Yeah.
4: Awesome. Thank you. Thank you. Thank you so much. Appreciate it. 510-573-2562. Hi, Virijal. Welcome to Virijallu. Hello. Hello, welcome to Virijallu. Who's this?
24: Hello, my name is Kanav.
4: You said Kanav?
24: Yes.
4: Hi, Kanav. Which city are you calling from?
24: Fremont.
4: Fremont, okay. Kanav, what is your answer?
24: I think it's Om Puri.
4: Okay.
24: And it's by
4: Rajpal Yadav. Okay. I'll take your answer. Thank you so much, Kanav. Thank you, thank you, thank you. And this is truly the last caller for this question. Hi, namaste. Who's this?
25: Namaste. This is Neeti. Namrata, me and Priyanka are calling.
4: You can call as many times, Neeti. There is never a limit on our show. So never be hesitant. Yeah.
25: I've been enjoying this show so many years, but I called for the first time. So thank you for doing this for us. Yeah.
4: Awesome. Thank you, Neeti. In case you did not know, we just completed our 16th anniversary on May 2nd.
25: I heard that. And again,
4: thanks to listeners like you who've been our loyal supporters. Otherwise, you know, it's no fun doing a show when nobody calls us, right? So you give us all the energy. So thank you.
25: Absolutely. Thank you. So my answer is Rajpal Yadav, Om Puri and Paresh Rawal.
4: Fantastic. Thank you so much, Neeti. Appreciate it. Thank you. Yes, indeed. When the listeners speak, we just listen. And that is indeed the right answer. And my co-host on the board up on the other side, she's also participating. I'll keep her name under wraps. And you're also right. She also guessed it right. Om Puri, Paresh Rawal and Rajpal Yadav indeed. The calls keep coming and I don't feel like hanging up. Hi, namaste. Who's this?
26: This is Vishal from Pleasanton.
4: Hi, Vishal ji. What is your answer?
26: Yeah. The answer is Om Puri, Rajpal Yadav and Paresh Rawal.
4: Okay. Yes, I just gave the answer out and you are indeed right. That is indeed the right answer from Chup Chup K. And Vishal ji, hope you heard about our Swadesh Independence Day celebrations August 15th in San Jose.
26: Yeah, yeah.
4: Thank you, sir. And it's free to witness the parade, free for the day-night mela. Please come join with your family and friends. Thank you so much. Really appreciate it. Okay, everyone got it right, but I need to go to a small commercial break. So let me do this. Let me play another clip and I'll go into a small commercial break. And this time it'll be two actors in this clip, some random clip, two different actors. It's not tough, but still, let's see. Guess who these two actors are. If you guess the voices, 510-573-2562. Here's the clip.
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7: Welcome back to Viri Jallu. I'm your host, Kalyan Kattamuri. And today we are playing a fun game show. We are playing some movie scenes with some actors or actresses' voices. And I'm asking you to guess who the actors are. And just before the break, I played a clip which had two popular actors in the clip. I'm going to play the clip one more time. There are a few callers patiently waiting during the break. I'm going to take your call in 30 seconds. I'm going to play the clip one more time. It'll feature two actors. If you recognize one of them or both of them, give us a call, 510-573-2562. Here's the clip.
8: Oh my God, आप ठीक तो हो ना? लगता है पहली टाइम प्लेन में ट्रैवल कर रहे हो।
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7: 510-573-2562, 510-573-2562, two actors, if you recognize one of them, both of them, give us a call, 510-573-2562. Hi, hello, namaste, thank you so much for holding during the break. Who's this?
10: This is Neeti from Fremont again.
7: Neeti, you're 2-on-2 so far. Neeti, what is your answer?
10: Sanjay Dutt and Ajay Devgan.
7: Sanjay Dutt and Ajay Devgan. Okay, I'll take your answer, Neeti. Thank you so much. 510-573-2562. Hi, namaste. Welcome to Viri Jallu.
11: Hi, this is Gaurav.
7: Yes, Gaurav, what is your answer?
11: So my answer is Sanjay Dutt and Ajay Devgan.
7: Okay, I'll take your answer, Gaurav. Thank you so much. Hello, welcome to Virijallu.
2: Hi, I'm Namrita again from Fremont.
7: Okay, you're the second caller, Namrita. Yes, Namrita, what is your answer?
2: The old one, the one who emails us.
7: Yeah. You know what? I'm going to rename you as email Namrata, okay?
2: Email Namrata is best. And you can say regular coming in all the Bali events. So that also is there. Yeah. Any name is okay.
7: Regular Namrata or email Namrata is good. Okay. What is your answer, Namrata?
2: So this it's very obvious. Aditya Devgan and Sanjita, for sure.
7: Okay. Awesome. For sure. Okay. Yeah. Thank you so much. 510-573-2562. Let's next call. Hi. Welcome to Virijallu. Hello.
12: Okay.
7: Hello.
12: Hey, hello.
7: Hi, can you please turn off the radio in the background?
12: Hello, can you hear me?
7: Yes, I can. Can you please turn off the radio, please, in the background?
12: Yeah, sure. This is Amir.
7: Amir, where are you calling from, Amir?
12: I'm calling from Sunnyvale.
7: Okay, Amir, what is your answer?
12: I think the first voice was Sanjay Dutt and the second one was Ajay Devgan.
7: Okay. I'll take your answer. Thank you so much, Amir. Appreciate it. Hi, welcome to Virijallu.
13: Yeah, this is Vishal Rathi from Pleasanton.
7: Hi, Vishal ji. What is...
13: I'm confused, but the answer is Anil Kapoor and Sanjay Dutt.
7: Anil Kapoor and Sanjay Dutt. Which of the two is confusing you?
13: Sanjay Dutt, most likely. Anil Kapoor is welcome movie.
7: Okay. So you're sure about Anil Kapoor, you're not sure about Sanjay Dutt?
13: Yeah, sounds familiar. I'm 90% sure.
7: Okay.
13: Or Sanjay Dutt, but Anil Kapoor is for sure.
7: Okay. I'll take your answer, Vishalji. Thank you so much. 510-573-2562. Hi, namaste. Who's this?
14: Hi, I'm Namrata.
7: Okay. Now I've got the second Namrata as well. Yes, Namrata ji, what is your answer?
14: Yeah. The first one was Sanjay Dutt and second one was Ajay Devgan.
7: Ajay Devgan, Sanjay Dutt. Okay, I get your answer. Thank you so much. Hello, welcome to Virijallu. Who's this?
15: This is Payal from Sunnyvale.
7: Hi, Payal. What is your answer?
15: The answer is Sanjay Dutt and Ajay Devgan.
7: Sanjay Dutt and Ajay Devgan. And Payal, you hope you heard about our Swades Indian Independence Day celebrations on August 15th in San Jose. And you know the magic word, right?
15: Magic word, no.
7: Magic word is free. It's completely free. Free to attend the parade, free to attend the day night mela. So the magic word to remember is free. And come join us, please, with your friends and family. We'd really appreciate it.
15: Certainly. Thank you.
7: Thank you so much. Thank you. Okay. Again, that was a blast. A lot of you answered. And we had one or two who disagreed. I heard three names. Sanjay Dutt, Ajay Devgan and Anil Kapoor. So let's get one person out of the way. Okay. One more caller. One last caller. Hi. Namaste. Who's this? Hello.
16: Hello.
7: Hi. Who's this?
17: One person out of the way.
16: This is Vishal and Kanvi.
7: Okay. Hi, Kanvi. What is your answer?
16: Sanjay Jar, Anil Kapoor.
7: Okay. Sanjay Dutt and Anil Kapoor. Okay. I'll take your answer, Kanvi. You're the last caller for this question. Thank you for calling. Okay. So, Anil Kapoor, Sanjay Dutt, Ajay Devgan. Sanjay Dutt is right. You all got it right. Sanjay Dutt is the right answer. And the second actor is not Anil Kapoor, it is Ajay Devgan. So it's Sanjay Dutt and Ajay Devgan. I'm giving high five to my board op as well. She got it right. Yes, that is indeed the right answer. Okay, I have another clip to play, but I also have another quick interview to go to. But you know what? I'm going to play the last clip and I'm going to take a few quick calls and then I'm going to go to a quick chit chat. So this should be an easy one, a fun one. But again, here's the clip. Call me right away if you recognize these two actors. Who are these two actors? Give us a call. 510-573-2562. Here's the clip.
18: Sabka jawab kal adalat mein dunga.
19: Aur haan, agar adalat mein tune koi badtameezi ki, to wahi marunga. Judge order karta rahega aur tu pitta rahega.
7: 510-573-2562. 510-573-2562. Here's the clip one more time. I'll only be taking quick few phone calls. Who are these two actors?
18: इस सब का जवाब कल अदालत में दूंगा।
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7: 510-573-2562. The board is getting full. Let's take a few phone calls quickly. Hi, Namaste. Who's this?
17: Hi, Namrata, the old one again.
7: Yes, Namrata ji, go ahead.
17: So it's Raza Murad and Sunny Deol.
7: Raza Murad and Sunny Deol.
17: That was my quick guess.
7: Okay.
17: Sunny
7: Deol is... No problem. I'll take your answer. Thank you so much. Hi, Namaste. Welcome to Virijallu.
20: Hello.
7: Hi, who's this?
20: Kana.
7: Kana, okay. Kana, what is your answer?
20: Sunny Deol and Amrish Puri.
7: Sunny Deol and Amrish Puri. Okay, I'll take your answer, Kanav. Thank you so much. Hello, welcome to Virijallu.
21: Hey, hi, Namrata here.
7: Yes, Namrata, I like you going like twins, one after another. What is your answer?
21: So, answer is Amrish Puri and Sunny Deol.
7: Somebody said Raza Murad. You want to change your answer?
21: No, he's Amrish Puri and Sunny Deol.
7: Okay, I'll take your answer. Thank you so much. Hello, welcome to Virijallu. Who's this?
22: Hey, this is Amir from Senegal again.
7: Yes, Amir. What is your answer, Amir?
22: The first voice is Amrish Puri, and the second one is Sunny Deol. It's from the movie Damini.
7: From the movie Damini. Okay, you're giving the movie as well. Okay, awesome. Thank you so much, Amir. Thank you. 510-573-2562. Namaste. Who's this?
23: Hey, hi. This is Jagrut from Fremont.
7: Yes, Jagrut. What is your answer?
23: That should be Sunny Deol and Amrish Puri.
7: Sunny Deol and Amrish Puri. Okay, and Jagrut, hope you heard about our Swadesh Independence Day celebrations August 15th in San Jose.
23: Yes, I did.
7: And you know the magic word, right?
23: Yeah, for sure.
7: It is free. That is the magic word. So come join us for all the details, aiaevents.org. Hi, Namaste. Who's this?
24: This is Charles from Pleasanton.
7: Yes, Vishal.
24: My answer is Amrish Puri and Sunny Deol.
7: Amrish Puri, Sunny Deol. Okay, thank you so much. Hi, Namaste. Who's this?
25: This is Payal again.
7: Yes, Payal ji.
25: The answer is Amrish Puri and then Sunny Deol.
7: I got your answer. Thank you so much. Hello, welcome to Virijallu.
26: Hello, this is Neeti from Fremont.
7: Neeti, 3-on-3, Neeti. Yes, what is your answer?
26: Amrish Puri and Sunny Deol.
7: Amrish Puri, Sunny Deol, you say. Okay, thank you so much. Hello, welcome to Virijallu.
27: Hello, welcome to
28: Hi, this is Priyanka again.
7: Yes, Priyanka. What is your answer?
28: Yeah, answer is Amrish Puri and Sunny Deol.
7: Okay, I'll take your answer. Thank you, Priyanka. Hello, welcome to Virijallu.
29: Satishandi Fremont Nandi.
7: Chaban sir, my answer endi.
29: Amrish Puri and Sunny Deol.
7: Sir, mana Swadesh event ki magic word end, sir.
29: Free, free, free.
7: Yes, sir. Free, free and free. Thank you so much, Satish garu. Asalu sisilaina Virijallu listener la matladaru. Thank you, sir. Thank you so much. 510-573-2562. Hi, Namaste. Who's this?
30: This is Arlene.
7: I'm sorry. Can you come again, please?
30: It's Amrish Puri and Sunny Deol.
7: Amrish Puri and Sunny Deol. Okay. Thank you so much. Okay. Wow. The calls are still not ending and I have an important chit-chat to go to. And you all got it right. It is indeed Amrish Puri and Sunny Deol. And the movie is Dhamini. Well said and well played. So I'm going to go to a small important chit chat. But right after that, I'm going to announce today's lucky winners. Please don't go anywhere.
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7: It's 7:45, 7:50-ish on Thursday and no prizes for guessing who the next voice is because she comes on air every Thursday around this time with the segment called Money Matters with licensed financial expert Preeti Munagapati. 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Text is preferred. And Preeti is also coming for an in-person seminar in the Bay Area in between August 18th to 22nd. And she'll also be open for one-on-one appointment with her. And again, she'll be giving those details. But again, to make appointments for those seminars or one-on-one appointments with her while she's in the Bay Area in the month of August, the same number, 404-663-1911. Hi, Preeti. Welcome back to Virijal.
0: Hello, Kalyan. Thank you so much. How are you doing?
7: I'm doing great, Preeti. How are you doing?
0: Doing wonderful.
7: So, Preeti, in general, when we talk about financial well-being or financial goals, everybody, by default, if you ask them, what is the first thing you want to do? I want to save taxes, right? Especially as the income grows, that's the first motto for everyone. But tax savings, is it really as simple as people make it out to be? Or is it as complex as people make it out to be? Or claiming deductions, etc. Is that all tax savings that there is to it? Or is there more that people can do? And is there anything you can help with in that aspect?
0: Absolutely, for sure, Kalyan. You very rightly said that, you know, everybody loves to save taxes, right? But not everybody understands whether to save taxes now or in the future is important. Because, you know, it's not only just about reducing your annual deductions by maybe max funding a 401k or doing some other, you know, ways where you're anyway going to pay taxes in the future, right? So end of the day, it's always about creating a long-term strategy that definitely will help you to build that wealth for a lifetime, not just about the end of year taxes, savings or deduction is the only thing when it comes to taxes.
7: And you mentioned about the tax saving opportunities, but all whatever the tax saving investment opportunities you are referring to, are they available to everyone, Preeti, or is there a criteria there?
0: Definitely, tax saving should be for everyone, I guess. You know, if you ask me, Kalyan, especially in the state of California, more than anything else, you know, your expenses, like people think that their mortgages are very high, the rentals are too high, lifestyle, or even the simple things like gas is more expensive there. But the reality is the state of California, anybody who's making income, they have federal, they have state tax, then they have, if they own a home, a property tax, and then every bit and penny of things that you're buying, you know, you're paying even sales tax on that. So actually it is the taxes that is the biggest expense for everyone across, but especially in California, it's even more higher. So it doesn't matter whether you are a moderate income earner or a high income earner, taxes is still an expense for everyone. So this is for everyone. Saving taxes should be for everyone.
7: And you've toured across the USA, you meet a lot of individuals, families in general. And what is one or two mistakes that you see people doing, especially when it comes to tax planning, Preeti?
0: See, I have to emphasize about when you're talking about tax saving strategies, don't just think about how much annual deductions can I do now. But every investment that I'm doing to build my wealth for the long term, including, you know, as far as you go beyond your retirement, but beyond your life, it is also in the form of estate taxes for your children. So the common mistake that I have seen is they're only thinking about saving taxes today. I think they should be thinking about long-term tax saving strategies. End of the day, if it could be in the long-term wealth that I'm building, am I paying taxes on that? Are my children going to pay taxes in the form of estate? So that kind of long-term evaluation for taxes is very, very important.
7: And once again, I'm in conversation with licensed financial expert Preeti Munagapati. 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The number to call or text her directly is 404-663-1911, 404-663-1911. Now, we talked about tax savings strategies, etc., Preeti, but can these strategies also help build wealth for retirement in general or to protect families? So, can these go hand in hand?
0: Absolutely, Kalyan. They can do it. Definitely, you know, a proper strategy working with a financial professional can help you to diversify your investments in such a way that some you pay taxes now as much as you can, some you pay taxes in the future by balancing them between now and retirement, and some you plan it in such a way that you never pay taxes on the gains. Does people know of vehicle that you never have to pay taxes on gains? Yes, they may not be aware of it, but they do exist for sure.

0: the current state and what their ideal strategy could be?
1: Definitely, just like we do planning for everything in life, get an expert advice, set up a detailed one-on-one review with an analysis that they can do on everything that you're doing. Today, we are only talking about taxes, Kalyan, but there are so many aspects of finances, right? How to protect my foundation of my finances, how to take care of a will and trust document, how to take care of my kids' college saving, because every month, if you start saving a little bit today, that could tomorrow be a big amount for their college. Same thing with your retirement. Is max funding my 401k the best way to do that? You know, how can I put in, find other vehicles that are also growing for me, but not worrying about losing money in case the markets go down? Everything and everything related to finances come with a proper analysis. Not everybody will need the same kind of strategy. It could be different for you and for me and many others. So that's where a one-on-one consultation with an expert will definitely help.
0: And to reach her directly, 404-663-1911. And Preeti, we just have 1 minute. I know you have the upcoming in-person seminars as well as opportunity for people to make one-on-one appointments with you in the month of August. Please share those details.
1: Absolutely. I'm very, very excited, Kalyan. In the past, I have only done the weekend seminars where people could take advantage of a free complimentary session. But now, from August 18th, the Tuesday, until August 23rd, Sunday, I will be in the Bay Area. From 18th to 21st, all day, I will be opening up for one-on-one appointments. A lot of people have already reached out to me. They have scheduled some blocks already. So it's a first come, first serve. Whoever is looking for a one-on-one free consultation with me about anything related to your finances, go ahead and text me right away. And those of you who want to attend my seminars, again, this will be this time on August 22nd, which is a Saturday in Dublin. And on August 23rd, which is a Sunday, it's going to be in Sunnyvale. For venue details, RSVP or one-on-one consultation between Tuesday, August 18th to Friday, August 21st, they can directly text me and I can do or schedule an appointment for them. It's 100% complimentary and no obligation.
0: And once again, to make your appointments for one-on-one appointments with her or to register yourself for the in-person seminars between 18th through 23rd August, the number remains the same, 404-663-1911, 404-663-1911. That was licensed financial expert Preeti Munagapati in this segment, Money Matters, every Thursday around the same time, right here on Viri Jillu on Bali 92.3 FM. Thank you so much, Preeti, for coming on air. We'll talk to you.

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got me going crazy, crazy. I'm wondering why I'm dreaming about you, catching feelings. I fall in love, I fall so hard, I need you, baby. If you're looking for my golden heart, then